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0: Osgood.
1: Get the popcorn out. He's gonna do a speech.
0: See what's happening here. You're afraid. Scared.
1: Oh no.
0: Anxious.
1: No.
0: My friends. Times like this, we need to unite, come together. I'm sorry, Meek. It's very hard to give a rousing speech with the noise.
2: Oh God, we're gonna die.
0: So, this is my vow. All gods will die.
1: That seems a bit dangerous.
0: This ends here and now.
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4: 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Yeah.
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5: Te damos los pases free para disfrutar de las bandas y solistas que hicieron historia. 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

0: This was never supposed to be a Styx song. I wrote it as a present to my wife for her birthday. I did a demo with John and Chuck Panazzo, just a little demo with the three of us. And then, you know, I was trying to get out of buying jewelry. It didn't work. Anyway, so we released it and went to number one. I played this for the love of my life for Suzanne.
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